Getting this hour of Simply 80s underway. That was the House Martins, of course, and happy hour. Welcome along to another edition of Simply 80s. If you've not listened to the programme before, all the usual features will appear in the show. In just one song's time, I'll be spinning our back-to-back 80s megamix. I'll also be hunting down another 80s lost love song and inducting another artist or group into our celebrated 1980s Hall of Fame. Taking us up to today's back-to-back megamix, it's Texas, and I Don't Want a Lover.

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1: We've got a hot one for you. Can you take care of it?
2: Once again, the decks are loaded and we are ready for today's back-to-back 80s megamix. In just one song's time, we have a song that was inspired by a Lynn Anderson hit from the 1970s. But first, we're going to get things started with this one from S Express. This is Superfly Guy.

top 10 hit for Con Can back in 1989, of course, inspired by Rose Garden, which was recorded by Lynn Anderson back in the 70s. That was the second of today's back-to-back 80s megamix. If you just tuned in, you're listening to Simply 80s with me, Fred Setters. Something a bit different musically now from Temple Tudor.

0: Bringing back the sounds of the 80s there, that was Tenpole Tudor and Wunderbar. We'll be singing a new song with Howard Jones next.
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lighting up the airwaves with his new song. That was Howard Jones. You're listening to Simply 80s right here on this radio station. In just one song's time, we'll be playing today's 80s lost love song. But let's head to the disco dance floor now with Shalimar.

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1: And we head to the musicals for today's lost love song. Let's take it back to 1985 and a musical entitled Mutiny, which was based on the Charles Nordoff and James Norman Hall

novel Mutiny on the Bounty, and starred a chap called David Essex. Yes, that's David Essex. And he played the lead role of Fletcher Christian. And also, there was a very famous song that was featured in that musical, and it is today's Lost Love Song. It's a love song, really, about a place rather than a person. So this is David Essex with Tahiti. Will you?

0: Radio personalities Pat Sharp and Mick Brown got together back in 1989 and released that one under the moniker of Pat and Mick. It was a top 10 hit for them and was produced by, of course, Stock Aitken and Waterman. Still to come on today's edition of Simply 80s, we induct another artist into that celebrated 1980s Hall of Fame. But coming next, it's Genesis.
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Taking you back to 1983 there, that was Phil Collins and Genesis with Illegal Alien. Well, taking us up to today's Hall of Fame inductees, to which there is a link to that previous song. I'm going to leave you in the company of the Eurythmics.

0: It's time for the Simply 80s Hall of Fame.
1: Yes, once again, we roll out the red carpet and fling open the doors to our celebrated 1980s Hall of Fame. And today's inductees, I said it had a sort of a link to the first song that I played in this particular segment, which of course was by Genesis, because it does feature Mr. Mike Rutherford, this time with his band Mike and the Mechanics, and where it all started for them back in 1985. Of course, they went on to have a string of hits through the 80s and the 90s, still going to this day, and of course their huge hit was The Living Years, but as I say, I'm going to play the track that really sort of started their musical career as a group, and features Paul Carrack on lead vocals. This is of course Silent Running.

Today's inductees into the 1980s Hall of Fame. That was Mike and the Mechanics and Silent Running. Well, it's time for me to wrap up proceedings on another edition of Simply 80s. Thanks for your company on the show today. Hope it's brought back some good musical memories for you. And if you like the music of the 80s, you can join me same time, same place on this radio station where we'll do it all again on another edition of Simply 80s. Going to leave you today with China Crisis and King in a Catholic Style.

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name was Julie. When she took me on a ride in her old Chevrolet, straight into a dusty sundown, I knew she was gonna make up one of her stories. But then she couldn't believe it, and I told her how much I love her lies.

Getting this hour of Simply 80s underway. That was the House Martins, of course, and happy hour. Welcome along to another edition of Simply 80s. If you've not listened to the programme before, all the usual features will appear in the show. In just one song's time, I'll be spinning our back-to-back 80s megamix. I'll also be hunting down another 80s lost love song and inducting another artist or group into our celebrated 1980s Hall of Fame. Taking us up to today's back-to-back megamix, it's Texas, and I Don't Want a Lover.

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1: We've got a hot one for you. Can you take care of it?
2: Once again, the decks are loaded and we are ready for today's back-to-back 80s megamix. In just one song's time, we have a song that was inspired by a Lynn Anderson hit from the 1970s. But first, we're going to get things started with this one from S Express. This is Superfly Guy.

top 10 hit for Con Can back in 1989, of course, inspired by Rose Garden, which was recorded by Lynn Anderson back in the 70s. That was the second of today's back-to-back 80s megamix. If you just tuned in, you're listening to Simply 80s with me, Fred Setters. Something a bit different musically now from Temple Tudor.

lighting up the airwaves with his new song. That was Howard Jones. You're listening to Simply 80s right here on this radio station. In just one song's time, we'll be playing today's 80s lost love song. But let's head to the disco dance floor now with Shalimar.

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1: And we head to the musicals for today's lost love song. Let's take it back to 1985 and a musical entitled Mutiny, which was based on the Charles Nordoff and James Norman Hall novel Mutiny on the Bounty, and starred a chap called David Essex. Yes, that's David Essex. And he played the lead role of Fletcher Christian. And also, there was a very famous song that was featured in that musical, and it is today's lost love song. It's a love song, really, about a place rather than a person. So this is David Essex with Tahiti.

0: Radio personalities Pat Sharp and Mick Brown got together back in 1989 and released that one under the moniker of Pat and Mick. It was a top 10 hit for them and was produced by, of course, Stock Aitken and Waterman. Still to come on today's edition of Simply 80s, we induct another artist into that celebrated 1980s Hall of Fame. But coming next, it's Genesis.
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Taking you back to 1983 there. That was Phil Collins and Genesis with Illegal Alien. Well, taking us up to today's Hall of Fame inductees, to which there is a link to that previous song. I'm going to leave you in the company of the Eurythmics.

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1: Yes, once again, we roll out the red carpet and fling open the doors to our celebrated 1980s Hall of Fame. And today's inductees, I said it had a sort of a link to the first song that I played in this particular segment, which of course was by Genesis, because it does feature Mr. Mike Rutherford, this time with his band Mike and the Mechanics, and where it all started for them back in 1985. Of course, they went on to have a string of hits through the 80s and the 90s, still going to this day, and of course their huge hit was The Living Years. But as I say, I'm going to play the track that really sort of started their musical career as a group, and features Paul Carrack on lead vocals. This is of course Silent Running.

Today's inductees into the 1980s Hall of Fame, that was Mike and the Mechanics and Silent Running. Well, it's time for me to wrap up proceedings on another edition of Simply 80s. Thanks for your company on the show today. Hope it's brought back some good musical memories for you. And if you like the music of the 80s, you can join me same time, same place on this radio station where we'll do it all again on another edition of Simply 80s. 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